0: 4 su sata. Ovo je Glas Hrvatske. Slijede vijesti na engleskom jeziku.
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3: And a warm welcome to all of our listeners. My name is Nikola Badovinac, and these are the top stories for Thursday, the 23rd of July, 2026. USKOK again targets Olympic Committee. Czech minister visits site of maritime tragedy. Croatian players more valuable after World Cup. The director of the Olympic Program Office at the Croatian Olympic Committee, Damir Šegota, and his wife were arrested today in the latest operation carried out by police and the USKOK Anti-Corruption Office. According to unofficial reports, the 60-year-old Šegota is suspected of accepting at least 160,000 euros in bribes from the former head of the Ski Federation, who remains a fugitive. Minister Tonči Glavina.
4: As the ministry and the government, we absolutely cannot and will not tolerate this. At the same time, if these allegations prove to be true, it will be essential to undertake a fundamental restructuring of the Croatian Olympic Committee. Its role in allocating, overseeing, and controlling funding within the sports system must be fundamentally redefined.
3: At today's cabinet meeting, Prime Minister Andrei Plenković unveiled measures to ensure a stable natural gas supply, approved financial support for students in Croatia, and for projects of strategic importance to Croats in Bosnia and Herzegovina and Croatian communities abroad, and stepped up efforts to combat the spread of African swine fever.
4: Financial compensation totaling 51 million euros has so far been paid to 4,400 pig farmers affected by the outbreak. Additional measures will intensify the culling of wild boar and strengthen coordination with the hunting association. Efforts to combat African swine fever, now appearing for the third time in the past 3.5 years, will be further reinforced.
3: Ahead of today's cabinet meeting, Economy Minister Ante Šušnjar awarded 113 scholarships worth 2,400 euros each to students attending trade and craft schools in the city of Zagreb and Zagreb County. The minister stressed the importance of a skilled workforce to Croatia's long-term economic prosperity.
4: Croatia's trades and crafts sector and you, the next generation of skilled craftsmen, contribute added value across every part of the Croatian economy. Before making any investment, we look at the availability of a skilled workforce. Without skilled workers, there can be no factories, no strong crafts sector, and no economic development.
3: Just over a month has passed since the collision between a passenger catamaran and a sailboat near Split, which claimed the lives of 4 Czech citizens. Today, the Deputy Prime Minister of the Czech Republic, Petr Macinka, together with Croatia's Foreign Minister Gordan Grlić Radman, commemorated the victims by laying a wreath at the site of the tragedy.
5: We are very sorry for what happened, I'm very grateful for taking us here and preparing this opportunity to honor the memory of those people who died here. But I know that this is not a normal thing, that incidents like that are not here every day or every year. I'm fully, you know, believe that the investigation of the case will be standard.
4: The county state attorney's office is continuing its investigation into the case. As you know, the sailboat remains on the seabed. It has not yet been recovered due to the complexity of the operation, as well as the need to preserve evidence and respect the wishes of the families, who requested more time before the vessel is brought to the surface.
3: The European Commission has fined tech giant Google 890 million euros for violations related to the bloc's Digital Services Act. The decision comes just days after the Commission fined Chinese online retailer AliExpress 550 million euros for failing to prevent the sale of illegal, unsafe, and counterfeit goods. Spokesman Thomas Renier.
6: Google claims that we're degrading products or blocking American companies from innovate or operate in the EU. It's the opposite. Let me allow to set the record straight on this one. The current situation is that you have gatekeepers who are blocking European innovation, and you have gatekeepers who are blocking European companies to to compete and innovate fairly. So what we're asking Google with these fines is to get into compliance with the DMA and to offer a level playing field, at least in the European Union.
3: President and Commander-in-Chief Zoran Milanovic paid tribute to the 72 defenders and civilians from the Promina municipality in Šibenik, Knin County, who lost their lives during the Homeland War. The president laid a wreath at the Central Cross in Oklaj and attended a commemorative ceremony honoring the fallen.
7: Let us stand by our own and respect what belongs to others. Let us not indulge in fantasies about some supranational entity that will govern us all. Croatia's experience with centers of power such as Vienna, Berlin, Budapest, and Belgrade wasn't good. Brussels may be slightly better than Belgrade, but let us think about where our hearts lie, where our minds are, and where our interests lie.
3: Lastly, a commemoration in Zagreb marked the 35th anniversary of the formation of the Alpha Special Police Unit. Tribute was paid to the members of the unit who lost their lives while defending Croatian citizens and the country's territorial integrity during the Homeland War. Police Chief Nikola Milina.
7: We must remember that at the start of the Homeland War, the police were virtually the only armed force. Today, we proudly honor all members of the Croatian police, especially the 788 officers who gave their lives in defense of the homeland.
3: And that wraps up the news, sports, and weather are next.
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3: Croatian footballers have seen their market values soar after impressive World Cup performances. According to TransferMarket.com, Martin Baturina and Petar Sučić have both reached a valuation of 45 million euros, up 15 million and 5 million respectively. Joško Gvardiol remains the most valuable at 70 million, while Luka Vušković is worth 60 million. The forecast for Friday calls for mostly sunny skies, especially along the Adriatic coast. Increased clouds in the interior could lead to isolated showers in continental areas after midday. Winds in the interior weak to moderate, while the coast will get a moderate to strong northeasterly with gale force gusts in places. Morning lows of 9 to 14 degrees Celsius in the interior and from 18 to 23 along the coast will give it a daytime highs of between 24 and 29 degrees around the country. And that wraps up the news. Be sure to follow us on social media. For the entire team here at the Voice of Croatia, this is Nikola Badovinac wishing you a pleasant remainder of the day.
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8: Good evening and welcome to tonight's news report. I'm Branko Lozančić and these are the top stories. Investigators published details in Shegota investigation. National crisis staff for African swine fever meet in Osijek. All three Croatian teams chalk up wins in UEFA competitions. Damir Shegota, who was arrested yesterday, is awaiting a decision on pretrial detention, which was requested by the Office for Prevention of Corruption and Organized Crime, USKOK. He is accused of receiving around 160,000 euros in bribes from Vedran Pavlik, the former director of the Winter National Teams of the Croatian Ski Association. Before the decision on ordering pretrial detention, Shegota resigned from the position of director of the Olympic Program Office of the Croatian Olympic Committee. The resignation has been accepted, the committee announced in a statement, in which it also states that they strongly condemn any form of illegal, unethical, or unacceptable behavior that violates the integrity of institutions and sports. Incidentally, Shegota's wife, who is suspected of money laundering by investing in gold with him, has been released to defend herself out of custody. It is suspected that Shegota received at least 160,000 euros in bribes from the former head of the ski association, Vedran Pavlik, who is currently in investigative custody in Kazakhstan. Minister of Justice Damir Habjan commented on when we can expect him in Croatia. It is up to the state attorney's office as far as the request itself is concerned. When they forward it to the ministry, we will, as until now in many cases, act in accordance with the law on international legal assistance in criminal cases. As far as his arrival in Croatia is concerned, I think it would be best as soon as possible, but that is not up to us. It is up to the Kazakhstan authorities. As I said previously, their procedure for extradition is in the hands of their chief state attorney. After that, considering the behavior and acts by Pavlik, in which we can expect his appeal, the final decision is made by their Supreme Court. Prime Minister Andrei Plenković also commented on the case. I think all of this needs to be resolved to the end. There are no dilemmas. Criminal prosecuting bodies are independent, and you've heard the latest comments coming from the state attorney's office and comments by Minister Glavina yesterday. These things need to be cleaned up. We can't stigmatize everyone, but evidently there were those who abused their position in the sports system. And USKOK published the details of the investigation. Thus, among other things, they suspect that Shegota, at Pavlik's request, on behalf of the Olympic Committee, approved 15,000 euros for the costs of designing a ski helmet to the ski association and 5,000 euros for the costs of setting up a ski room for the needs of the Winter Olympics, even though he knew that these costs had been increased many times over. They also suspect that Pavlik paid 9,600 euros for a scholarship for Shegota's son. Listeners will recall that in March, USKOK opened an investigation into suspected siphoning of around 30 million euros from the Croatian Ski Association, for which a total of six people, led by the fugitive Pavlik, are suspected so far. The National Crisis Staff for African Swine Fever met in Osijek. Minister of Agriculture David Vlajčić said that the number of pig farms with established non-compliance and lack of biosecurity measures confirms that African swine fever is not an acute disease but a chronic disease, but it will be stopped with measures. After 3 years of the fight against African swine fever, we continue to have almost half of all pig farming facilities with found inconsistencies. 20% are lacking in biosecurity, and this shows that for us, African swine fever is not an acute disease, but evidently chronic. When you have high blood pressure, the doctor gives you a prescription and drugs, but it's your own fault if you don't adhere to recommendations. It's the same here. We see that in the last few days, finger pointing has begun, and this won't bring any good for anyone. This crisis demands of all of us, and I place myself first, that we take responsibility in the framework of our jurisdictions and begin to work together, not use it for any small personal goals or transferring responsibility. The rise in oil prices due to the intensification of the conflict in the Middle East will also affect fuel prices in our country. The government still has room to mitigate this increase, but its options for intervention are limited, said Prime Minister Andrei Plenković. New, higher fuel prices will be announced after the government's telephone session on Monday. He also referred to the tourist season and sent another message about prices. While preparing for this tourist season, we held a session of the Council for Tourism Management and pointed out comparative trends in the Mediterranean, our competitor market. We warned very clearly what needed to be done for the price to run parallel with the service, meaning quality. Many people understood this. Those who didn't need to understand that we are not the only tourist destination on the Mediterranean. Everyone is fighting for tourists, and today's tourists, more than 50% of them, decide practically at the last moment. Many people simply have less money available for tourism. They will go to cheaper destinations, stay less time, and spend less. The Croatian National Bank is warning citizens about interest rate risk because banks have again started offering housing loans with an initial period of fixed interest, after which it becomes variable and linked to Euribor, the Euro interbank offered rate. In this way, part of the risk of future changes in interest rates is transferred to citizens, whose monthly loan installments may increase in the event of an increase in Euribor. In the last 2 years, banks have almost exclusively offered housing loans with a fixed interest rate, primarily due to the legal limit on variable interest rates and the high Euribor. Such loans have increased the risk of interest rate changes for banks because they receive high interest rates in the long term, while the costs of their financing can change. Maja Bukovšak, executive director of the financial stability sector. Risk on one hand for consumers is a mirror image of the effect on the banks and when banks had in their offers a higher portion of long-term housing loans and some other instruments, which they had in their properties along with fixed interest rates. They were increasingly exposed to interest rate risk. In this way, banks reduce their own risk and costs, but transfer part of the risk to citizens. Ana Pisacic, an advisor in the Directorate for Consumer Protection Regulation and Financial Literacy. Placing variable or combined interest rates into contracts can expose consumers to interest rate risk. That risk is understood to mean that in a certain time period, the interest rate for consumers can be changed. Although citizens are urged to be careful and thoroughly informed before taking out a loan, Jelena Radosovic, Chief Expert Associate at the Directorate for Market Conduct Supervision, pointed out that consumers are still legally protected. There are strictly regulated legal limitations regarding the maximum amounts of nominal interest rates, which exist precisely to prevent an eventual price shock while paying off loan obligations. Citizens are advised to carefully compare bank offers before making a borrowing decision and consider how future interest rate changes could affect their monthly obligations. Taking a quick look at sports, three Croatian football teams took part in qualifiers for UEFA tournaments last night, all playing at home. In the first match of round two qualifications for the Conference League, Varaždin defeated Czech side Jablonec 3-2, and Rijeka defeated Irish side Derry City 1-0. In Europa League qualifiers, Hajduk defeated Cypriot side Paphos 2-0. And the weather forecast for Croatia tomorrow, mainly sunny and very warm in most regions during the afternoon. Winds in the interior will be light to moderate southerly and southwesterly, with a southeasterly blowing in Slavonia. The coast will see a moderate to strong Bora winds during the morning, with westerly and southwesterly winds during the afternoon, and a Scirocco wind that gains in strength near the end of the day. Morning temperatures will range between 8 and 12 degrees Celsius in the interior, and between 16 and 21 degrees on the coast. Highs for the day are expected to range between 26 and 30 degrees Celsius. Before we leave you, here's a quick recap of the day's headlines. Investigators publish details in Shegota investigation. National crisis staff for African swine fever meet in Osijek. All three Croatian teams chalk up wins in UEFA competitions. And that brings us to the end of this news bulletin. Thank you for joining us this evening. For Croatian Radio Television and the Voice of Croatia, I'm Branko Lozančić.
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3: And a warm welcome to all of our listeners. My name is Nikola Badovinac, and these are the top stories for Friday, the 24th of July, 2026. Prime Minister says corruption won't go unpunished. Croatia exploring small modular nuclear reactor. Three Croatian clubs open European qualifiers with wins. Prime Minister Andrej Plenković has commented on Thursday's arrest and detention of Damir Šegota, the now former director of the Olympic Program Office at the Croatian Olympic Committee. The 60-year-old is suspected of accepting at least 160,000 euros in bribes from the former head of the ski federation, Vedran Pavlek.
4: We are a government that supports and values sport. At the same time, we are equally committed to ensuring accountability for anyone who abuses their position, breaks the law, or misappropriates funds intended to support athletes of all ages, sports clubs, national teams, and coaches. Anyone who has broken the law must be held accountable.
3: Meanwhile, Justice Minister Damir Habian commented on efforts to extradite Vedran Pavlek from Kazakhstan. Pavlek is accused of siphoning more than 30 million euros from the Ski Federation over a period of 10 years.
4: The extradition proceedings involving Vedran Pavlek are being handled by Kazakhstan's Attorney General's office. We expect Pavlek to appeal the decision, after which their Supreme Court will make the final ruling on his extradition.
3: During a working visit to Zadar County, the Prime Minister toured the newly renovated passenger terminal at Zadar Airport, which has doubled its annual capacity to 3 million passengers.
4: Over the past 600 days, the Zadar International Airport has invested in the expansion of its passenger terminal. Based on data from 2026, traffic has increased 7% and now eclipses 1.7 million passengers per year. This airport is a key arrival point for tourists to Zadar and the surrounding area.
3: Foreign Minister Gordan Grlić Radman discussed energy cooperation and efforts to boost economic ties with his Czech counterpart, Petr Matzinka, during the second day of his official visit. Croatia is exploring the construction of a small modular nuclear reactor and is seeking Czech expertise in this field. Ministers Matzinka and Grlić Radman.
4: Several experts from nuclear energy companies and government institutions traveled with me to Zagreb. These issues were discussed at the nuclear forum, although we did not specifically address cooperation on small modular reactors. Nevertheless, this remains one of our priorities. We are considering a range of nuclear technologies, including small modular reactors, but any future decisions will be based on the available technology, possible locations, and financing. We highly value Czech expertise in nuclear energy and look forward to strengthening our cooperation.
3: Croatia sent a Canadair water bomber aircraft and 11 members of the armed forces to help bring a massive wildfire in southwestern France under control. The blaze, which started earlier this week, has already consumed more than 12,000 hectares of coastal pine forest. Defense Minister Ivan Anušić.
4: Our ability to respond to wildfires at home is not at risk. However, we have an obligation to assist our allies in situations like these, just as they would help us if, God forbid, the roles were reversed.
3: The Zagreb Zoo has welcomed two new African lions. The young male and female are part of the European Endangered Species Program, which supports conservation efforts and the protection of endangered populations. Zoo director Ivan Cizelj.
4: African lions have been among the Zagreb Zoo's most popular attractions for the past 100 years. We are delighted to welcome new lions that will help continue the population. These animals come from northern African populations, which are among the most endangered.
3: And that wraps up the news, sports, and weather next.
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3: Hajduk defeated Paphos FC 2-0 in Split last night in the first leg of the UEFA Europa League second qualifying round. The return leg will be played in Cyprus next Thursday. Hajduk's Mikele Shego.
4: We played an excellent game from start to finish. We were in control throughout. We eased off a bit after the second goal, but the substitutions in the second half increased the pressure again. We have to keep fighting for one another. That's the only way for us to succeed.
3: Varaždin and Rijeka began their European campaigns with victories last night as they continued their pursuit of qualification for the Conference League, UEFA's third-tier competition. Varaždin defeated Czech side Jablonec 3-2, while Rijeka edged past Derry City 1-0. The return legs will be played next Thursday. Varaždin coach Nikola Šafarić and Rijeka's Tony Fruk.
4: We weren't at our best, but that's to be expected in a tough European match against a quality opponent. Scoring and then conceding almost immediately was a challenge, but we stayed mentally strong and found a way to win. There's no time to celebrate now. We have to focus on preparing for the second leg. Winning difficult matches like this is what matters most. This is my fourth year with the club, and first leg games have always been challenging for us. Of course, we would have liked a bigger margin of victory, but we have to stay patient.
3: Last but not least, Luka Modric has signed a one-year contract extension with AC Milan. At nearly 41 years old, the footballing legend continues to impress with his leadership, vision, composure, and exceptional ball control. The forecast for Saturday calls for plenty of sunshine around the country with warmer daytime highs. Winds in the interior out of the south and southwest, while the Adriatic coast will get a moderate to strong northeasterly that will switch to a southwesterly and northwesterly after midday. Morning lows of 8 to 12 degrees Celsius in the interior and from 16 to 21 on the coast will give it a daytime highs of between 26 and 30 degrees around the country. And looking at the days ahead, unstable weather on Sunday and Monday. Southerly winds to bring clouds, together with isolated showers and thunderstorms, including heavier downpours on Sunday. Sunny skies again on Tuesday. Stormy weather expected on Sunday along the coast due to a strong to gale force southeasterly. Isolated rain again on Monday, with sunnier skies beginning on Tuesday. And that wraps up the news. Be sure to follow us on social media. Prime Minister says corruption won't go unpunished. Croatia exploring small modular nuclear reactor. Three Croatian clubs open European qualifiers with wins. For the entire team here at the Voice of Croatia, this is Nikola Badovinac wishing you a pleasant remainder of the day.
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